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0: Taste of Country Nights with Evan Paul. I got Riley Green here with me. What does your mom think of that music video? Because that one's a little steamy, man.
1: We're still not speaking. Nah, she's fine about it. She lives in a house rent-free, a nice house. So she can put up with a little risque music video every once in a while. We kind of have a don't ask, don't tell policy in my house, you know.
0: All right, man, we got a full hour of new country coming at you. Ella Langley's on the way with Choosing Texas. Right after Blake Shelton on Taste of Country Nights with Evan Paul.

0: New country there from Morgan Wallen. That's called Don't We on Taste of Country Nights. And if this ain't country, I don't know what is. A Kentucky man was accused of running a bourbon scam, and he was busted after an $86,000 criminal ring was busted. What he was doing is he would contact groups of bourbon lovers on Facebook and make arrangements to ship high-dollar bottles of bourbon of their favorite drink to them. And apparently, these guys were getting bottles of water and apple juice instead after paying thousands of dollars. The guy was arrested. They busted him throughout this whole ring, and it was $86,000 that he made, and he never had to sell a drop of bourbon, just selling people apple juice, $1,000 bottle of apple juice. Here's why you'll never get me with one of those scams. When it comes to bourbon and drinking and whiskey, it doesn't matter what shelf it's on. It could be bottom shelf. I'll get the cheapest stuff. I can't tell the difference, man. Don't hate me. 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
9: 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Let me try this one out. You have one new message. Here's another one. Your timer is set for 1 minute. Now for some directions.
8: Other announcements include Apple's next Mac OS called Golden Gate, as well as changes to Liquid Glass and additional features to its child safety tools.
7: And OpenAI has filed to take its stock public. It comes weeks after the company's rival Anthropic made the same move. In a post on X on Monday, the company said the timing has not been decided because there are things they need to do that are easier done by a private company. OpenAI said they were announcing now because they expected the news to leak. Tech Report, I'm Mark Mayfield.
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0: Taste of Country Nights. Now, before you started getting your songs played on the radio, you've written a ton of songs for other artists. Like, I don't think people know this. Thomas Rhett, Dustin Lynch, John Party, Michael Ray, George Burge. Jason Aldean's cut 16 of your songs. Are there any of these songs that you've given to these artists that you wish you didn't give up for adoption?
1: That's a good question. Truthfully, there's two of them that really, probably if I had it to do over, I might've held on to a little bit longer, but, the first one was Trouble with a Heartbreak. That was one of the ones, it was one of the very first songs that I wrote. You could tell there was something special about it. Not just, you know, sonically, but lyrically and the whole thing. It definitely, was something that, you know, fit me too. But I tell you this, man, I knew at the time, I got told this early on too by a vet writer. He was like, man, he's like, Jason's going to make you a lot more money than you are for yourself right now. So take it and take advantage of that and being a writer and just wait for your time.
0: Well, his time has come. Here he is. It's John Morgan with Kid My

another thing that Carrie Underwood does in her spare time as a side hustle, she's a beekeeper. She's got a whole, like, giant house full of bees. That's crazy to me. It's All American Girl. Throwback Carrie Underwood, Taste of Country Nights. Yeah.

JoJo, Cody Johnson in the fall on A Taste of Country Nights. Hang with me. Coming up next, we're going to talk about what's trending in country music news at tasteofcountry.com. It involves Jelly Roll and something that happened with his 18-year-old daughter while she was in Greece. That's after Luke Bryan on A Taste of Country Nights.

New country right there. That's Luke Bryan and Country, and She Knows It. Shout out to all the country girls listening tonight on the second shift. Whether you're wearing your work uniform or not, I know how you get down on the weekend.

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6: 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The features include a more conversational experience with the system, which also allows users to adjust voice expression.
7: 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I'll practice some things I like to say while you listen. Let me try this one out. You have one new message. Here's another one. Your timer is set for 1 minute. Now for some directions.
6: Other announcements include Apple's next Mac OS called Golden Gate, as well as changes to Liquid Glass and additional features to its child safety tools.
5: And OpenAI has filed to take its stock public. It comes weeks after the company's rival Anthropic made the same move. In a post on X on Monday, the company said the timing has not been decided because there are things they need to do that are easier done by a private company. OpenAI said they were announcing now because they expected the news to leak. Tech Report, I'm Mark Mayfield.
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0: Green, Change My Mind on Taste of Country Nights. It's Evan Paul using a belt buckle as a coaster for my coffee, getting it through the second shift tonight. Let's go. I got Morgan Wallen coming up. Kane Brown is on the way after Canny on Taste of Country Nights.
1: Double wide quick stop, midnight tea top, Jack in her cherry coat town. Mama and daddy put their roots right here, cause this is where the car broke down.

0: You know, there's a lot of people out there in America struggling with their mental health and still not a lot of people talking about it. Dan and Shay have a brand new song that addressed that. It's called Say So. That's right after Morgan Wallen. It's I Got Better on A Taste of Country Nights.
1: Every

0: New country. That's powerful right there. That's Dan and Shay. It's called Say So on Taste of Country Nights. I've got Dan and Shay here with me. Who do you guys play songs for first, like when you first finish them?
1: 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If it affects them, like, we're probably doing something right, because they affect our music. 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
10: A new study finds higher odds of pregnancy complications for women who spend more time sitting.
11: Researchers say those include high blood pressure, preeclampsia, and preterm birth. The study's lead researcher from West Virginia University School of Public Health in Morgantown said the big finding was that women who are sitting for over 10 hours a day develop twice as many complications. 2 out of 5 women who sat for 10 hours or more had a pregnancy complication. I'm Lisa Carton.
10: Target is voluntarily recalling some of its Up and Up baby wipes due to potential contamination. Recalled wipes include Up and Up fragrance-free baby wipes, as well as Up and Up fresh cucumber-scented baby wipes. They were sold at Target stores nationally and online. The company received complaints about the wipes getting discolored. FDA testing found some product samples contained the presence of a naturally occurring bacteria that can cause illness. Health Update. I'm Sarah Lee Kessler.
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that it's going to be a long, hot summer full of great country music, too. It's Evan Paul on Taste of Country Nights. I've got the new one from Tucker Wetmore called Brunette right after Load Cash. It's Wrong Hearts on Taste of Country Nights.

0: Shaboozy and Jelly Roll there with Amen on Taste of Country Nights. I got a new song for you from Jackson Dean. This one's called Make a Liar. Check this out. Taste of Country Nights.
1: I ain't

0: country. That's Jackson Dean. It's called Make a Liar on Taste of Country Nights. It's Evan Paul. My wife and I, our 7-year-old daughter plays on a softball team. And, you know, I don't know. We all do these like walk up songs, and people play music off big speakers for their team to, you know, get them boosted up. Listen to what this other team did to us. They whooped us, first of all. This other team whooped us. You know, the girls, our 7-year-old daughter, you know, they're saying good game to all the girls anyway. And a parent on the other team queued up, We Are the Champions. And, you know, in the song, it's like, no time for losers, because we are the champions. And, like, our whole team of the parents were all looking over like, they're 7-year-old girls. Stop calling them losers. What are we doing here? It was crazy. Anyway, hey, we're coming back. I got Jason Aldean on the way. Ella Langley and Morgan Wallen with their collaboration, I Can't Love You Anymore, is on the way next as well on Taste of Country Nights with Evan Paul.
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2: This Father's
3: Apple says develop.

0: Apple says developers using the App Store made more money over the past 12 months than they did the year before. The company says it adds up to $1.4 trillion in billing. Apple says 90% of those transactions did not involve commissions. Meta's oversight board says the system to deactivate accounts lacks due process. The independent board says there's no clear policy distinction between accounts that need a strike and accounts that need to be shut down. The oversight board also said it's hard for users to contact Meta to file an appeal. Publishers are now opting out of Google's AI search, at least in the UK. It comes as a new regulation goes into effect that says publishers can keep their sites out of search results for features like AI mode. And a burglar used a Waymo as a getaway car when he stole yoga clothing in San Francisco, and he's still on the loose. The San Francisco Chronicle says the robo-taxi's cameras blurred the images of his face for privacy reasons. The crime happened in January, and by the time prosecutors filed a warrant in April, Waymo couldn't find much of the evidence. Tech Report, I'm Mark Mayfield.
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Hey, it's Evan Paul, Taste of Country Nights. I never thought we would get here, but we're here. We're at that point of the night where I gotta talk about toes. Not everybody likes toes. It's Zach Brown Band. I like this song, though. Taste of Country Nights.

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1: Man, I do a flea market this weekend, and my wife and I, we walked around a little bit, didn't see too much, but we found this one stall that they were selling some used flannels. So, you know, I can't give up, you know, seeing a flannel. I had to get a flannel. But anyway, when we got home and went to put it in the washing machine, when I was digging in the pockets, there was a $100 bill right there on the inside pocket.
0: What'd you do with it, man? You keep it?
1: My wife tried to make me go back and see if I could find that guy and give back his $100. But, you know, I told my wife, ain't no way I'm doing that.
0: I would say, okay, I would say if you found it, if you didn't buy it at the store, if you found the shirt, the jacket with the $100 in it, you know, then you could try to track down the person to give it back. But to me, if you bought that shirt, it's all fair game. Like, I would be like, I'm sorry, I did not see $100 anywhere. And then me and the wife would go out to a nice dinner.
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1: The U.S. Agriculture Secretary says the U.S. food supply is not at risk from the new world screwworm. This despite Texas officials confirming additional cases. It's a fly whose larvae burrow into the flesh of living, warm-blooded animals. During a recent interview with CNN's Squawk Box, Agriculture Secretary Brooke Rollins said it's just a little pest and it can be treated. A new study suggests weight loss drugs like Ozempic could one day be used to treat a whole range of health issues. Dr. Joe Galati says the research indicates the popular drug may be reshaping the brain and can maybe someday help people fighting various addictions.
7: Alcoholism, opioid abuse, addiction to tobacco, it mediates the addiction and the urge and the drive to take drugs, smoke, and drink alcohol.
1: Studies are being done right now in treatment centers with addicts being given a GLP-1 type drug. Health update, I'm Sarah Lee Kessler.
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1: Kane Brown, of course, on Taste of Country Nights. It's crazy to me that like 20-something, 30 years later, Kenny Chesney's still delivering brand new country to the radio. Here's this new one called Carry On. It's on Taste of Country Nights.

0: Taste of Country Nights. I'm about to play, you remember that collaboration Jason Aldean did with Carrie Underwood, If I Didn't Love You? I got one of the writers of that song, John Morgan, here with me.
1: We wrote the song, and we wrote it like 2 days before Jason finished the record, and it was kind of a last minute write, honestly. And we were trying to shoot for the duet slot that he can always keeps on his projects. And we ended up figuring out that we were getting the cut, but we had no idea who was going to be on it until about 2 or 3 weeks later. He texted us and said that Carrie was going to be on it. And so I didn't really, the only time I have met her was at the number one party. And I was like sitting beside her on a stool, getting ready to give a speech. And I was like, this is cool. Nice to meet you. Thanks for cutting my song.
0: That's all you said to her?
1: Big fan. Been a big fan since I was 12.

Jelly Roll and Liar. Jelly Roll's in the news. He's making national headlines for something his daughter just did. It's hilarious. It's coming up after Lauren Elena and Chase Matthews, All My Exes, here on Taste of Country Nights.

0: New country there. That's Lauren Elena featuring Chase Matthew. It's called All My Exes. It's Evan Paul here with you. Let's get a look at what's trending in country music at tasteofcountry.com. Jelly Roll just told a hilarious story about how his daughter just FaceTimed him from Greece celebrating her high school graduation, where he didn't know the drinking age was 18. His daughter FaceTimed him drunk and let him know that she just got a new tattoo. That's what's going on in the life of Jelly Roll, who now has an 18-year-old daughter. 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
20: The U.S. Agriculture Secretary says the U.S. food supply is not at risk from the new world screwworm. This despite Texas officials confirming additional cases. It's a fly whose larvae burrow into the flesh of living, warm-blooded animals. During a recent interview with CNN's Squawk Box, Agriculture Secretary Brooke Rollins said it's just a little pest and it can be treated. A new study suggests weight loss drugs like Ozempic could one day be used to treat a whole range of health issues. Dr. Joe Galati says the research indicates the popular drug may be reshaping the brain and can maybe someday help people fighting various addictions.
21: Alcoholism, opioid abuse, addiction to tobacco, it mediates the addiction and the urge and the drive to take drugs, smoke, and drink alcohol.
20: Studies are being done right now in treatment centers with addicts being given a GLP-1 type drug. Health update, I'm Sarah Lee Kessler.
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5: 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Matt Mattinson explains.
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7: 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I'll practice some things I like to say while you listen. Let me try this one out. You have one new message. Here's another one. Your timer is set for 1 minute. Now for some directions.
6: Other announcements include Apple's next Mac OS called Golden Gate, as well as changes to Liquid Glass and additional features to its child safety tools.
5: And OpenAI has filed to take its stock public. It comes weeks after the company's rival Anthropic made the same move. In a post on X on Monday, the company said the timing has not been decided because there are things they need to do that are easier done by a private company. OpenAI said they were announcing now because they expected the news to leak. Tech Report, I'm Mark Mayfield.
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8: 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Number 3.

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We tally them up and deliver them right back to you. This is what everybody in the city's feeling tonight. In at number two is Bailey Zimmerman's Chevy Silverado.

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That's Megan Maroney and Beautiful Things. 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

0: Buffett. That was called Long Live Country, Taste of Country Nights. 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I want to look at the messages here on the giant phone that we have. I want to give a big shout out to Caleb and Mia. They checked in on the Taste of Country app. They're over at the Blue Lantern, and they told me that the guy that was supposed to show up and play music tonight just didn't show up. No call, no show. So they put the show on. They put Taste of Country Nights on, and they got us jamming throughout the whole place tonight. That's awesome. Thank y'all. I'm so appreciative of the guy that didn't show up to his gig. Sorry you didn't show up, buddy, but I think we might have just taken your job. Thank y'all so much. I couldn't do it without you guys because I wouldn't have anybody to play music for. So I appreciate y'all checking in with me. I got brand new country coming out from Riley Green. It's called Think As You Drunk I Am. That's next on Taste of Country Nights.
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1: Parmalee Cowgirl on Taste of Country Nights with Evan Paul. Coming up, I got one that'll get everybody going. Russell Dickerson and Happen to Me. Be like your coffee or your energy drink on the radio. That's right after Luke Combs, Loving on You on Taste of Country Nights.

0: 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Hey, we're Joe and Jana from the morning show. 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

Big song for Russell Dickerson happened to me on Taste of Country Nights. Well, something happened at this wedding that this song is referring to. It's from Graylin James. It's called Water at a Wedding. Check this one out. It's on Taste of Country Nights.

New country there from Graylin James. That's called Water at a Wedding on Taste of Country Nights. All right, we're going to wrap up the show here. I appreciate y'all listening tonight and tuning in, calling in, all your requests. Great.

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26: A new study finds higher odds of pregnancy complications for women who spend more time sitting.
27: Researchers say those include high blood pressure, preeclampsia, and preterm birth. The study's lead researcher from West Virginia University School of Public Health in Morgantown said the big finding was that women who are sitting for over 10 hours a day develop twice as many complications. 2 out of 5 women who sat for 10 hours or more had a pregnancy complication. I'm Lisa Carton.
26: Target is voluntarily recalling some of its Up and Up baby wipes due to potential contamination. Recalled wipes include Up and Up fragrance-free baby wipes, as well as Up and Up fresh cucumber-scented baby wipes. They were

0: Sold at Target stores nationally and online, the company received complaints about the wipes getting discolored. FDA testing found some product samples contained the presence of a naturally occurring bacteria that can cause illness. Health update, I'm Sarah Lee Kessler.
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It's the third shift. Good morning. I'm Brett Allen with more of today's country lined up all night. Morgan Wallen coming up. Going to hear from Luke Combs. But first, brand new country. Here's Gareth. It's 1,000 lifetimes on the third shift. Cat Country 107.3. Honey,

taking you where the blacktop ends. It's 10 in a row. South Jersey's number one for new country. Cat

A big congrats due to Ella Langley. Again, she has made history. It feels like every day there's something new that she's done. I'll tell you what she did, and I will tell you that the only other person that's done what she did is this guy. Here's Morgan Wallen. 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

0: Country 107.3. It's Ella Langley along with Morgan Wallen on I Can't Love You Anymore. Easily the two biggest country stars on the radio these days. Morgan Wallen is the only other person that's done what Ella Langley was just able to achieve. She became the first female to score three simultaneous top tens on the Billboard Country Airplay charts. So, of course, she still has Choosin' Texas sitting at the top of the charts. Be Her is in the top 10. And then that song that you just heard, I Can't Love You Anymore, also in the top 10. The only other multi-week leader was Morgan Wallen, who did it back in 2023.
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Florida Georgia Line got back together. We were wondering if they were ever going to be back together on the same stage, and they had a surprise appearance at CMA Fest last week. 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

Well, this is kind of cool. There's a ski resort in Finland doing something unusual to promote itself. They're having an actual gold hunt. 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

There's no question the night is long, but we like to make it fly by. It's the third shift. I'm Brett Allen. New Country coming up from Lainey Wilson and John Mayer. That song coming up. First, though, Kenny Chesney. Here's Get Along on the third shift. 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

Earlier tonight, I mentioned that Florida Georgia Line made a surprise appearance at the CMA Fest last week, and this lady was there too. She came out on stage to sing with Tim McGraw. Here's Lainey Wilson, along with John Mayer, brand new country, Phone, Keys, Wallet, on the Third Shift. 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

0: Cat Country, 107.3. That's the Red Clay Strays with Demons in Your Choir on the third shift. I'm Brett Allen. You know, when a band is new, a lot of people trying to learn a lot about them. And, you know, one of the things that people are interested in, where do they lean politically? And Brandon Coleman, the lead singer of the band, says that they all have different political views, just like everybody in the country does. He reminded people that Jesus isn't in a political party. He said Jesus isn't a right-wing or left-wing thing. And we don't care about politics or what you believe politically. He says that's the best way you can avoid all that. He said doing right by your fellow man isn't a right-wing or a left-wing thing. Doesn't matter who you vote for, you should just do right. I think the world would be a better place if we just did, don't you think?
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Go see Megan Maroney in concert, her Cloud 9 tour. Coming out today, 8:20. That's your first. We've actually got five chances throughout the day. Good luck. Here's George Burge, Cat Country 107.3.

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1: 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They came in at number 18. Doc's in Atlantic City came in at number 6. The Red-Eyed Crab in Downtownship coming in at number 4. And congratulations to Rick's Seafood as you go over the bridge into North Wildwood. According to NJ.com, Rick's Seafood, the number one spot for seafood in the entire state.
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She is now tied with Gabby Barrett on her song, I Hope, for the longest running number one in the history of Billboard's Hot Country Songs chart, 28 weeks. Congrats to Ella Langley and her monster hit. Here's Choosing Texas on the third shift. 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Just

quarters out yet. They're the semi-quincentennial quarter. They started distributing them June 1st. It's supposed to have Thomas Jefferson on one side and the Liberty Bell on the other. I haven't seen one yet. If you have, send me a picture through our app. I'd love to see what it looks like. It's Jelly Roll. Here's Halfway to Hell on the Third Shift. 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

It's the third shift. I'm Brett Allen. This is New After Two with six brand new songs in a row, including a guy who's going out on what could be considered a controversial tour this year. We'll get to him coming up after Russell Dickerson. 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

Well, I'd love to say that they're getting the band back together, but it's really kind of a new iteration of the band. Instead of Kimberly and her brothers, it's now Kimberly Perry and her husband. Here's the band Perry and Psychological. 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

0: 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Tyler Nance with Keeps Me Sane on the third shift. A guy who has been pretty vocal about the fact that he's a huge fan of Zach Bryan, the singer. But he's actually going out on tour with a guy that Zach Bryan very adamantly disagrees with, Gavin Adcock. They have made the news with their dislike of one another, Gavin Adcock and Zach Bryan. But Tyler Nance is going to be out on tour to support Gavin Adcock. Now, Evan Paul from Taste of Country Nights asked Tyler Nance if he thought that it would be a problem that he was a vocal fan of Zach Bryan, but still, you know, on the tour with Gavin. He says, I don't think so. He said he doesn't even think he really has to even bring it up. You know, he says they're their own people. They've got their own opinions on each other. He says my relationship with one and my relationship with the other, it can stay fine. It can be a good relationship. See more on what he had to say about going out on the road with Gavin Adcock at tasteofcountry.com.
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1: 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When you hear country music, we're the

Brand new from Gavin Adcock, there's Wannabe on the third shift. Well, last week, we had tons of big country stars at Bridgestone Arena for CMA Fest. And coming up in August, this lady is going to be there. We want you to be in the audience when she goes. Along with a friend, we've got codes to give out today. First one's at 8:20. Here's Megan Moroney. 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
1: First, it's the blue holes. Now, it's really any body of water in South Jersey that's not guarded by a lifeguard. It's Jonna Michael. Rescue divers are warning people not to swim at Weymouth Furnace in Hamilton Township due to deep water, strong currents, cold temperatures. There's debris in there. It's one of the most popular picnic spots during summer here in South Jersey. We'll see if people listen. We've got those details up for you right now. 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

Tyler was back with Brian from Florida Georgia Line last week at CMA Fest. If you missed that story, we've got it at tasteofcountry.com. It's the third shift with Corey Kent and his buddy Cole Wetzel. 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
1: Lainey Wilson was one of the many surprise guests at CMA Fest last week at Bridgestone Arena. Tim McGraw brought Lainey Wilson up on stage to sing I Like It, I Love It with her, or with him. Here's Lainey Wilson, Cat Country, 107.3. It was right.

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Coming up before 4 o'clock, I've got useless trivia to help you pass the time. Just something we do for fun. I'm Brett Allen. I got more of Today's Country coming up first in the next 20 minutes. Tucker Wetmore, Luke Bryan. Here's Caroline Jones, her latest. You're in for me, honey, as we stay up all night on the Food Show. 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

Your small town heart always feels at home with a little twang. It's 10 in a row. South Jersey's number one for new country. 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

the FTC is warning people about some really big scams that are going around. I'll tell you what that involves coming up after Parmalee's latest. Here's God Knew Better on the Third Shift. 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
1: That's Jason Aldean with Don't Tell On Me on the third shift. I'm Brett Allen. Whenever I hear about scams, I'm like, nobody's really fallen for these things, right? Until my wife's grandmother got scammed out of, a lot of money, tens of thousands of dollars. And you think that it can't happen, and then it does. So even if it's not you that would fall for these things, make sure that you're, you know, if you've got a grandparent that might be susceptible, the FTC is warning people there are some fake Evite phishing scams on the rise. What happens is they'll send an invitation through email, and they look like they're from trusted invitation platforms like Evite and Paperless Post, but the invitation asks users to share login credentials, and scammers then use that info to access accounts, including banks, and, you know, send the same scam to all the victims' contacts. So if you know somebody who might fall for that, make sure you tell them that these are big, and help them keep an eye on their email, because before you know it, like I said, it happens to more people than you'd believe.
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More shots to go see Megan Maroney in Nashville coming up today. First one happens at 8:20. Good luck. Here's Dylan Marlowe and Dylan Scott. Cat Country 107.3. Yeah.

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0: 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Wow.

Let's play some useless trivia. What do you say? We do it just for fun. If you want to get your guess in, you can get it in through our app or just play with your friends. Here's your question. The average person has 8 of these that they got for free. What are they? We'll come back with the right answer next. 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

to the back roads. They all lead here. 10 in a row. 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

The average person has 8 of these that they got for free. We're playing some useless trivia. Did you get the answer right tonight? I have guesses of t-shirts. Got a lot of those in my house. But no, the answer I was looking for is coffee mugs. 8 coffee mugs that they got for free. Here's Luke Combs, Cat Country, 107.5.

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Allen on the third shift. Lots to get to before the morning show gets in. There is a big conspiracy theory about a Food Network star. We'll get to that coming up in just a bit. Plus, Lainey Wilson. Here's Kelsey Hart. 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

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It's 10 in a row. South Jersey's number one for new country, Cat Country, 107.3. It's hard.

0: 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First one happens at 8:20. Here's Kane Brown. It's Woman on the Third Check. 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

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And in that moment, something or someone spoke to me. They said there was still a verse that needed to be written for this song. And to get up and write it down. There's a book that's sitting in your house somewhere that could use some dusting off. There's a man who died for all our sins, hanging from the cross. You can give your life to Jesus and he'll give you a second chance.

0: Country, 107.3. It's the third shift. Good morning. I'm Brett Allen. I love a good conspiracy theory, and there is a new one about Guy Fieri. Nobody ever knows how to say his name. Guy Fieri, some people call him. You know who he is, the Diners, Drive-Ins, and Dives guy. There's a big conspiracy theory that he actually never eats the food on the shows that he's there for. They always have, like, camera cuts. He'll put food in his mouth, but nobody ever sees him swallow. And I didn't believe it until I saw there's a person, a streamer, who calls himself Dr. Spaghetti. And he went through a bunch of the videos and figured out some of his tricks, including, you know, camera cuts. He'll pack food into his cheek and talk while he, and so it looks like he's got a mouthful and you just assume. Look it up. Watch it. See what you think. See if you can find a single clip of him actually swallowing food. I couldn't believe it until I saw it myself. Guy Fieri doesn't actually swallow any of the food that he eats.
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You know what I just thought about would be really cool? If when Megan Maroney is in Nashville, Kenny Chesney came out on stage with her. Wouldn't that be cool? 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
0: Come. It's undisputed. We play the most new country. 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

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In a recent study, a single infusion of a gene editing treatment lowered cholesterol levels by up to 62% in a small trial. You know, if you're comfortable with editing your genes. 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

0: Zach John King. There's Get to Drinking on the Third Shift. I'm Brett Allen. It's going to do it for me. The morning show is coming in next. They've got your next code to go and see Megan Maroney in Nashville coming up in August. It's a free trip. Amazing experience, and it could be yours today with a code that you enter. 820 is the first one. Good luck. Here's Dylan Scott, Cat Country 107.3.
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17: From the Town Square, New Jersey Info and Weather Network, I'm Chief Meteorologist Dan Zarrow. Humidity ramps up today. The real heat comes in tomorrow. Mostly cloudy skies with a few showers and thunderstorms possible, especially late this afternoon into this evening. High temperature around 82. Tonight, clouds and patchy fog. Low temperature only falls to 73. Hot and humid tomorrow. High of 93. The heat index approaching 100. Mostly cloudy skies with scattered strong thunderstorms likely late day. Get weather 24/7 wherever you are. 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

0: It's Cat Country 107.3 Mornings with Joe and Jonna. Here's how else we do it around here. We give you a fabulous trip to Nashville, Tennessee to see Megan Maroney.
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0: 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It's Riley

0: 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Mornings with Joe and Jana. Welcome to a Wednesday morning. It is the 10th day of June. It's ballpoint pen day today. Yay, ballpoint pens. It's also egg roll day and iced tea day. So celebrate.
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3: 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If you use the popular Down Beach Express Bridge in Margate, you'll be paying a little more. The tolls on the privately owned 2-mile bridge that connects Northfield to Margate will increase next Tuesday. If you pay cash, the toll will increase 50 cents to $3. And if you use the Express Pass, the toll will rise by 15 cents to $2.
4: Swimming advisories have been posted for an ocean beach in Cape May County and a river beach in Ocean County. Health officials say tests of water at the two beaches showed high levels of fecal bacteria. Ew. The two beaches are the Ocean Beach at 2nd and JFK in North Wildwood and Beechwood Beach West in Beechwood. They've retested the water yesterday and will release the results today.
3: A couple from Long Island hit a Wheel of Fortune slot jackpot at resorts for $1.78 million. The couple says they're moving to Florida.
4: Have fun, guys. And your South Jersey weather for today, mostly cloudy with a chance of scattered shower, thunderstorms or two, high of 82.
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It's Cat Country 107.3 Mornings with Joe and Jonna. Welcome to Wednesday. Could see a scattered shower thunderstorm later. Morgan Wallen, Ernest, Cowgirls. Cat Country 107.3. Good morning.

0: It's Cat Country 107.3 with Joe and Jana. Good morning. It's time now for Jana's fangirl update.
1: And we're talking about Keith Urban, who is taking a surprise detour with his next album, Flow State. It dropped on Friday. And in case you missed it, this record is going to be packed with yacht rock classics from the 70s and 80s. Plus, there's a brand new original song with Michael McDonald. I can't wait to hear that. Keith says the whole thing kind of started as a fun side project, but then it turned into a full album after he and his band, basically, they just couldn't stop jamming, which is so cool. And now it's snowballed into this. It's going to be great. I have a feeling it's going to be like the album of the summer, just because all the throwbacks are going to be top tier. I can't wait to hear the whole thing. Keith's album drops Friday. The details are up now at catcountry1073.com. Morgan Wallen's canceled Pittsburgh show is getting even messier. City officials are now saying that they were never contacted by Morgan Wallen's team before the last-minute cancellation. The mayor's office claims they found out about it the same way fans did, online. So now, on top of disappointed fans, there's a growing debate online over whether the situation was handled the right way behind the scenes. It's just messy. We've got all the tea up for you right now on the Cat Country 107.3 app. That's Jana's fangirl update on Cat Country 107.3.

0: 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Welcome to a Wednesday. You know what that means.
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0: It's Cat Country 107.3 Mornings with Joe and Jana. If you've never been on the website Reddit, you should go there and spend about 7 weeks there because you'll be highly amused at what gets posted. This is a posting about our favorite place, Disney World. A gentle reminder, I know that Disney is a special place for so many, and some may want to honor their loved ones by leaving their ashes in the park. Please understand that at the end of the day, it's human remains. The honor you're attempting to provide is misplaced. When the ride ends, a team will go out, vacuum up your loved one, and sanitize the area they were in as if they were never there. Yeah. Disney is a lifetime of happy memories. Please don't let one of the loved ones you have of your last ones you have of your loved ones just get sucked up and disposed of. Ew. Apparently, this is a problem in places like Disney World where lots of people show up to get rid of the ashes of their loved ones. Some of the comments to this are just amazing. That's why I had my uncle taxidermied and hit him in the back of pirates in full costume. No one has ever noticed yet. My mother-in-law had two wishes. For her remains to be scattered at Disney and to be not cremated. I don't know what that means. I told my husband if he dies, I'll put some of his ashes in an amulet and wear it in the park, taking him with me on all the rides. I'm generally shocked that Disney hasn't figured out how to monetize this one. Imagine if they agreed to store 2 grams of your loved one's ashes on Walt Disney World property in perpetuity for the low, low price of megabucks. There'd be families lined up to throw their money at Disney just to be able to say that Nana is forever in Walt Disney World. It would be like printing money for them.
1: I feel like that's definitely true.
0: And finally, that's why you toss the ashes in the air so those behind you on the coasters inhale your loved one.
1: Ew, that's disgusting. Now that ew.
0: 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Good morning.

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1: You know the feeling when it's a perfect summer night and you don't want to be stuck inside? That's exactly why I love this place I'm talking about. 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
4: 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They came in at number 18. Doc's in Atlantic City came in at number 6. The Red-Eyed Crab in Downtownship coming in at number 4. And congratulations to Rick's Seafood as you go over the bridge into North Wildwood. 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
7: From the Town Square, New Jersey Info and Weather Network, I'm Chief Meteorologist Dan Zarrow. Humidity ramps up today. The real heat comes in tomorrow. Mostly cloudy skies with a few showers and thunderstorms possible, especially late this afternoon into this evening. High temperature around 82. Tonight, clouds and patchy fog. Low temperature only falls to 73. Hot and humid tomorrow. High of 93. The heat index approaching 100. Mostly cloudy skies with scattered strong thunderstorms likely late day. Get weather 24/7 wherever you are. 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

0: Cat Country Mornings with Joe and Jana. It's time now for your Cat Country Joke of the Morning. We do this every weekday morning at this time. Best way to get us your joke is just hit us on the Cat Country app, hit the message us button, and send us your joke that way.
1: It's pretty easy.
0: That's what Mark did. Mark, thank you very much.
1: Mark, thank you so much, dude.
0: Ladies and gentlemen, from Mark, here it is, your Cat Country Joke of the Morning. What did our parents do to kill boredom before the internet? I asked my 10 brothers and sisters, but they had no idea either.

0: 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Cat Country 107.3, Mornings with Joe and Jana. Welcome to a Tuesday. Or excuse me, welcome to a Tuesday. That's not the thing. Welcome to a Wednesday. That's right. It's Good News Wednesday. On a Wednesday this week. We want to share your good news. 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
1: Where are we off to today?
0: 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A family gathering in a home had their house burst into flames when somebody forgot the fireworks had been stored in the oven.
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I took us to see Alison Krauss at the end of the month. Up for grabs in morning trivia just after 7:30. In the meantime, it's Good News Wednesday in Cat Country land. What is your good news? 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
3: Good morning, we're Joe and Jana. Here are three things you need to know this morning. If you use the popular Down Beach Express Bridge in Margate, you'll be paying a little more. The tolls on the privately owned two-mile bridge that connects Northfield to Margate will increase next Tuesday. If you pay cash, the toll will increase 50 cents to $3. And if you use the Express Pass, the toll will rise by 15 cents to $2.
4: Swimming advisories have been posted for an ocean beach in Cape May County and a river beach in Ocean County. Health officials say tests of water at the two beaches showed high levels of fecal bacteria. Ew. The two beaches are the Ocean Beach at 2nd and JFK in North Wildwood and Beachwood Beach West in Beachwood. They've retested the water yesterday and will release the results today.
3: A couple from Long Island hit a Wheel of Fortune slot jackpot at resorts for $1.78 million. Couple says they're moving to Florida.
4: Have fun, guys. And your South Jersey weather for today, mostly cloudy with a chance of scattered shower, thunderstorms or two, high of 82.
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About 15 minutes, Jana will be taking our official drunk test. That's right. The official Cat Country 107.3 drunk test in about 15. Birthday shout-outs on the way. Also, it's Good News Wednesday, all on Cat Country

0: It's Cat Country 107.3 Mornings with Joe and Jonna. Luke Holmes, sleepless in a hotel room. Good news Wednesday. Your good news coming up. Also, we give Jonna the official Cat Country 107.3 drunk test.
1: I don't know what that means.
0: I know. It's the drunk test. We're not going to let you study for it. Cat Country morning birthday shout out start right now. Angela from Rio Grande has a birthday. Happy birthday, Angela. Happy birthday to Rio Artemis. Happy birthday, Rio. Happy birthday to Natalie Andrus of ATCO. Natalie is 23. Stephen Smith of Northfield is 63 today.
1: Happy birthday.
0: Happy birthday, Anthony Schweibens. Anthony Schweibens. There you go, a Woodbine. Anthony Schweibens is 27. Joe Schifrani of Williamstown is 33. I just said that fast in case I mispronounced it.
1: Happy birthday, Joe.
0: Happy birthday to Billy Carpenter of Millville. Billy is 65 today.
1: Nice, nice. And we also have a famous birthday. Our friend Lee Bryce is celebrating today. He's 47.
0: His most famous birthday song, Hard to Love.
1: Love that song. Lee Bryce, happy birthday.
0: If we miss you, happy Wendy as well. The recipient of our Cat Country Big Birthday shout out today is Natalie Andrus of ATCO. She's 23 today.
1: Natalie, have a great day, girl.
0: We're going to see one of these guys in just over 7.

0: 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Good News Wednesday coming up in just a couple minutes. 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
1: I'm joking, Morgan.
0: There you go. We'll be giving Jana our drunk test, but to establish a baseline here, you are not drunk.
2: I am not.
0: You have not had anything to drink this morning.
2: No, not all right. At all.
0: Part one of our official drunk test, things that are difficult to say when you're drunk.
2: Okay.
0: Indubitably.
2: Wait, am I saying it now?
3: Yes.
2: Indubitably.
0: Just by acting like that, you're drunk. Number two, innovative.
2: Innovative.
0: Preliminary.
2: Preliminary.
0: Proliferation.
2: Proliferation.
0: And cinnamon.
2: Cinnamon.
0: Part two of the Cat Country
2: slayed.
0: Drunk test.
2: I slayed.
0: Things that are very difficult to say when you're drunk.
2: Okay.
0: First one was that things that are difficult. Now these are very difficult to say when you're drunk.
2: Great.
0: Specificity.
2: Specificity.
0: British Constitution.
2: British Constitution.
0: Passive aggressive disorder.
2: Passive aggressive disorder.
0: Loquacious.
2: Loquacious.
0: Transubstantiate.
2: Transubstantiate.
0: Now we move on to the tough part. Part three of our drunk test. Things that are downright impossible to say when you're drunk.
2: I'm scared.
0: Thanks, but I don't want to go home with you. Nope. No more booze for me. Sorry, but you're not really my type. Good evening, officer. Isn't it lovely out tonight?
2: Not saying any of that.
0: Oh, I just couldn't. No, no one wants to hear me sing. And sorry, I'm such a jackass.
2: Yeah, I'm not saying. I mean, we might say that.
0: Cat Country drunk test. Very hard to say when you're drunk.
1: New truck.

0: 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Trivia in about 15 minutes. Alison Krauss tickets up for grabs, but it's Wednesday morning at Cat Country. You know what that means.
1: Sure could use a little good news today.
0: That's right, kids. It's Good News Wednesday.
1: Woo!
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2: Yes.
0: I'm sure sleeping in is nice, but being the only one awake in a quiet house drinking coffee in silence is heaven.
2: I agree, and I don't even have kids. I have dogs. And I agree. Me just being the only one.
0: So when you wake up, do your dogs wake up, or do they stay asleep?
2: Sometimes it depends. Sometimes, like, on an early Saturday morning, because I wake up.
0: No, I mean Monday through Friday when you have to wake up.
2: Oh, they wrestle a little bit, but most, and sometimes depending on what I'm doing, I have to wake them up and do all the things, but you know.
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2: I concur with Victoria's message.
0: Okay.
2: Yes.
0: This is your turn to read Good News Wednesday.
2: Oh, okay.
0: News.
2: Yeah. Great. So Ruth from Eldora says that her grandson, JJ, says that his good news is that there's only 8 more days of school. Yay!
0: Ooh.
2: Woo-hoo-hoo! That's exciting news. Where's the other one?
0: From Lily and K May, right above that.
2: Oh.
0: My good news is that I have a friend's birthday this Saturday, and I'm going on a field trip to Fort Lee, New Jersey, to learn all about the history of film.
2: That's cool. That's really cool. Oh,
0: Good News Wednesday. 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

0: 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Good news Wednesday. Good news from TikTok with some life advice.
1: If you text me and you don't hear a response within 2 minutes, just know that you can definitely expect a reply within anywhere from 3 to 27 business days.
2: Yes. Joe Jana would say that's right.
0: Thank you, Jana. Yeah. 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
1: 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A morning trivia in 10 minutes. Allison Krauss tickets for you to win.
2: Here's the deal. 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
5: Hey there, it's Chris Coleman. Police at Ocean City asking for your help. They're trying to identify a diehard Eagles fan who allegedly took some money intended for the Humane Society of Ocean City. Now, police didn't say where or when this took place. However, this guy, all decked out in his finest Eagles gear with his Eagles hat and Eagles jersey on, but yet he took some money intended for some of the some animals who really needed it in Ocean City. Pictures of this guy they're looking for now on our app.
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9: 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Humidity ramps up today. The real heat comes in tomorrow. Mostly cloudy skies with a few showers and thunderstorms possible, especially late this afternoon into this evening. High temperature around 82. Tonight, clouds and patchy fog. Low temperature only falls to 73. Hot and humid tomorrow. High of 93. The heat index approaching 100. Mostly cloudy skies with scattered strong thunderstorms likely late day. Get weather 24/7 wherever you are. 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

0: It's Cat Country 107.3 Mornings with Joe and Jonna, Kenny Chesney, beer in Mexico. Oh, what a beautiful morning we have there now, out there now, before the humidity starts to kick in later.
1: I know.
0: It's Cat Country 107.3. Good morning. We're Joe and Jonna. 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
0: 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Our program is on morning trivia today. Two tickets to see Alison Krauss in Union Station. What a wonderful voice she has. She's going to be at the New Jersey Performing Arts Center in Newark, Friday, June 26th at 7:30. It's all part of the North Shore Festival. You have two tickets for Alison Krauss when you win trivia this morning. Our phone number is 609-383-1073, or hit the call us button on the Cat Country 107.3 app. Here's the question this morning. Back in the 1960s, there were over 500 of these in New Jersey.
1: Back in the olden days.
0: Today, only about 123 remain. The first one opened in Milwaukee, Wisconsin in 1908.
1: Dang!
0: What are we talking about? So again, back in the 1960s, there were over 500 of these in New Jersey. Today, there are only about 123. First one opened in 1908 in Milwaukee, Wisconsin. For the love of God, the answer is not Wawa.
1: Wawa. I know. I was wondering whether you were going to just say that out the top or how that was going to get addressed.
0: Backcountry 107.3.
1: Not Wawa.

0: 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Mornings with Joe and Jana. Cat Country Morning Trivia on the air. 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
1: Nice!
0: Her angelic voice, opposite of that voice.
1: Nice!
0: She'll be up in Newark Friday, June 26th at 7:30, part of the North Shore Festival.
1: She's way more relaxing.
0: You got two tickets when you win. Here's the question. In the 1960s in New Jersey, we had tons of them, over 500 of them. Today, I think there are about 123 of them in New Jersey. First one opened in Milwaukee, Wisconsin in 1908. It's not a Wawa. What is it? Hi, Cat Country.
2: Hey, how's it going?
1: Hey.
0: What's your answer?
2: Diners.
0: No, that's not it. Thank you.
1: That's a good guess,
0: Cat Country. What's your answer?
1: Good guess.
2: DMV.
0: No, that's not it. Thank you.
1: There's that many.
0: Hi, Cat Country. What's your answer?
1: Okay, bye.
0: Good morning, Cat Country. What do you got?
2: Hey, is it Diners?
0: No, that's not it. Thank you. Hi, Cat Country. What's your answer?
3: Hi, Bowling Alley.
0: Bowling Alley's is right.
1: Wow.
0: How'd you know that?
3: Oh, awesome. I actually was in Milwaukee last year for a wedding, and we went to some place that supposedly was like one of the oldest taverns that had a bowling alley in it.
1: Oh, that's cool.
0: That was probably called Holler House.
3: I don't remember the name of it, but that's it.
0: What's your name?
3: Erica.
0: Erica, where are you from?
3: Tuckerton.
0: Erica from Tuckerton. We've got two tickets for you to see Alison Krauss. Congratulations.
3: Thank you.

0: It's Cat Controller 7.3 Mornings with Joe and Jana. Congratulations again to Erica. She knew that the answer on trivia was bowling alleys. In New Jersey, there used to be over 500 of them. Now there are only 123 of them. By the way, one of those bowling alleys is Kingpin Lanes in Egg Harbor Township. And they're the focal point of our Seize the Deal that goes live Friday at seizethedeal.com. Starting Friday at 9, you'll be able to get a $50 gift certificate for Kingpin Lanes in Egg Harbor Township for just $25.
1: Oh, nice.
0: So check that out at seizethedeal.com. And again, congratulations to Erica. She mentioned off air that Alison Krauss, who she won tickets to see, actually was the singer of her wedding song.
1: It's so cute. Love Serendipity.
0: Is she still married?
1: We didn't ask that. Yeah. we were so quick to say aw and didn't get the facts.
0: And is she still married to the same guy? Because otherwise, if it was from like her first wedding and she was married to
1: we can't have nice things.
0: It would be awkward.
1: That's exactly why.
0: But we'll imagine.
1: But like, yay!
0: It's all romantic and fun and lovely.
1: Yeah.
0: There you go.
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1: Good morning. Where are your things you need to know this morning? If you use the popular Down Beach Express Bridge in Margate, you'll be paying a little more. The tolls on the privately owned 2-mile bridge that connects Northfield to Margate will increase next Tuesday. If you pay cash, the toll will increase 50 cents to $3. And if you use the Express Pass, the toll will rise by 15 cents to $2.
2: Swimming advisories have been posted for an ocean beach in Cape May County and a river beach in Ocean County. Health officials say tests of water at the two beaches showed high levels of fecal bacteria. Ew. The two beaches are the Ocean Beach at 2nd and JFK in North Wildwood and Beachwood Beach West in Beachwood. They've retested the water yesterday and will release the results today.
1: A couple from Long Island hit a Wheel of Fortune slot jackpot at resorts for $1.78 million. The couple says they're moving to Florida.
2: Have fun, guys. And your South Jersey weather for today, mostly cloudy with a chance of scattered shower, thunderstorms or two, high of 82.
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1: Hey, it's Joe Kelly. Later this summer, I'll be taking a trip down to the Outer Banks of North Carolina, and I'll be beginning my trip with a trip on the Cape May Lewis Ferry. It makes the ride so fun. 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Sit down on the deck, enjoy a cocktail or two. 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
1: It's Cat Country 107.3. Mornings with Joe and Jono. Welcome to a Wednesday morning. Hope all is well with you. We have my favorite tweets in a couple minutes, and we're 9 minutes away from you winning a fabulous trip for this summer to Nashville to see Megan Marie.

farm was a place to go. Load a truck up, hit the dirt road. Jump the barbed wire, spread the word. Light the bonfire and call the girls. King and the can and the Marlboro man. Jack and Jim were a few good men. Where you learn how to kiss and cuss and fight.

0: 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Time now for my favorite tweets from the last 24 hours.
1: And here we go.
0: There are five of them. Number one, I wish my taste like chicken gene would mutate into a taste like lobster gene.
1: That would be ideal. Yeah.
0: Number two, technology has robbed us of our best ominous sounds. An old phone left off the hook. A record player that's reached the end and is still spinning. I don't even want to talk about TV static. All these are probably foreign to you, Jana.
1: No, I know TV static. Young.
0: Number three, job interviewer. Where do you see yourself in the next 5 years? Me. I'd say my biggest weakness is listening. Number four.
1: That doesn't ring any bells or anything.
0: My banking app just let me know I'm spending more than usual. Uh-oh. As if I can do something about it.
1: Right.
0: We're Joe and Jana. These are my favorite tweets. Last one, number five. This is my favorite. It's not just the lion, Dorothy. You're all a bunch of cowards.
1: Well.
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0: It's Cat Country 107.3 Mornings with Joe and Jonna. Ella Langley, Be Her. We'll want to be you when you go to Nashville this summer to see Megan Maroney at sold-out show there.
1: You lucky duck.
0: And this is the opportunity for you to win it right now. Actually, we have five chances for you to win this trip to see Megan in Nashville this summer. Five chances today happening now and at 10:20 this morning, 1:20 and 4:20 this afternoon, 7:20 the evening. At each of these times, we're going to give you a code. You're going to go to the Cat Country 107.3 app. You're going to tap on the button that says Megan Nashville and type in the code. Here's your first code of the day. 214.
1: 214. That's the code you need right now. 214. Go plug it into the Megan Nashville button. It's right there when you open the app. 214. Jess has your next code coming at you at 10:20 this morning. Make sure you're here. 214 is the one you need now. 214.
0: Good luck. 214.
1: Yep, that's it.
0: One of these guys can be the Hard Rock this weekend. Hootie. Darius Rucker. Here he is with Scotty McCreary on Cat Country.
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3: Hey, it's Chris Coleman. NJ.com is out with their list of the 25 best seafood spots in the entire state, and quite a few South Jersey restaurants made the cut, including Allen's Clam Bar in New Gretna. They came in at number 18. Doc's in Atlantic City came in at number 6. The Red-Eyed Crab in Downtownship coming in at number 4. And congratulations to Rick's Seafood. As you go over the bridge into North Wildwood, according to NJ.com, Rick's Seafood, the number one spot for seafood in the entire state.
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6: From the Town Square, New Jersey Info and Weather Network, I'm Chief Meteorologist Dan Zarrow. Humidity ramps up today. The real heat comes in tomorrow. Mostly cloudy skies with a few showers and thunderstorms possible, especially late this afternoon into this evening. High temperature around 82. Tonight, clouds and patchy fog. Low temperature only falls to 73. Hot and humid tomorrow, high of 93. The heat index approaching 100. Mostly cloudy skies with scattered strong thunderstorms likely late day. Get weather 24/7 wherever you are. 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
1: Where are we off to today?
0: 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Where's the best place to keep your fireworks? 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
1: And we're talking about Keith Urban. He's taking a surprise detour with his next album, Flow State. It dropped on Friday, by the way. So here's the deal. In case you missed it, this record is going to be packed with yacht rock classics from the 70s and 80s, plus a brand new original song with Michael McDonald. Can't wait to hear that one. Keith says the whole thing started as this sort of fun side project. It turned into a full album, though. He says he and his band, they just couldn't stop jamming. So now here we are. I can't wait to hear the whole thing. Keith's album drops on Friday. All the details are up now at catcountry1073.com. Make sure you check that out. Morgan Wallen's canceled Pittsburgh show is getting even messier. So here's the tea. City officials are now saying they were never contacted by Morgan's team before they canceled at the last minute. The mayor's office claims they found out the same way fans did online. So now, on top of disappointed fans, there's a growing debate over, you know, whether the situation was handled the right way behind the scenes. Because obviously, it's not Morgan Wallen's final say. It's like the entire team. Everything we know about Morgan Wallen's latest canceled show, it's up now on the Cat Country 107.3 app. The Jana's Fangirl Update brought to you by Apex East Roofing. 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

0: Country 107.3 with Joe and Jana. We'd love to send you to Nashville this summer to see a sold-out Megan Maroney concert there. Jess has your next chance to win coming up at 10:20 this morning. 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

0: Hey, it's Jess on the job with you. Now that you've gotten the day off to a great start, join me and I'll make sure to keep those good vibes coming throughout your workday with all of your favorite new country. I'll see you at 10 right here
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0: 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Big shout out to our birthday person of the day today. 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

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Shouting out Gia from Upper Township. She's the lip gloss queen. Gloss and Glow. She's opening her first storefront after being really successful with her lip gloss business on TikTok. It's opening up next month, I believe. We've got those details up

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stick around. You're headed to Nashville to see Megan Maroney in less than 10 minutes. That's just three songs away on Cat Country 107.3. A few

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It's Jess with you. Are you getting ready for the Barefoot Country Music Fest on the Wildwood Beach? Yeah, it starts next Thursday night. Yeah.

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1: A chance to see Megan Maroney in Nashville is here. Hey, it's Jess. That's Lainey Wilson with Phone, Keys, Wallet. All the things that you will need to remember as you go see Megan Maroney in Nashville. Don't worry about anything else like the airfare and the hotel or the tickets. We're taking care of those things, okay? It's all thanks to our friends at Sony Music Nashville. Now let's get you in to win, shall we? Open up our app. You'll see Megan Maroney's name in the trending bar. Tap on that and then plug this code in. It's 211. Once again, that code is 211. That goes into our app and you can kick back and relax throughout the day. 120 will be your next chance to win, so make sure you bring your A game at that time.
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0: 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Hey, we're Joe and Jana for the morning show. Our question of the day for tomorrow is for servers. 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

0: Well, is it possible that we've got another reunion on our hands? Because the Pistol Annies were hanging out together recently. Miranda Lambert, Angelina Presley, and Ashley Monroe. It was for a writing session, and I think it was for a project just for Ashley, but who knows? Maybe inspiration was striking.
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1: 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It's Jana. 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

0: probably already a third of the way through June, you realize that once June is done, we are halfway through the year, and it might as well just be Christmas after that. 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

it's Jess. Being by your side, this is exactly where we want to be. We just want to spend every moment of every day with you. 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
1: Yeah, you heard right. We're sending you to see Megan Maroney in Nashville. Now, if you're wondering, how do you get in on such a VIP experience? Well, it's really simple. I'll break it down for you in less than 10 minutes. Right on Dierks Bentley, what was that?

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There's no data that suggests anyone hates Jess on the job. 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
1: You want to see Megan Maroney, don't you? That's Beautiful Things. It's just by your side. Her Cloud 9 tour is sold out. And I got to tell you, this tour looks incredible. I'm so glad it's sold out. The visuals that she has created, the experience that she has created for her fans. We don't want you to miss out on this. So we're actually going to send you to see her sold out tour stop in Nashville, the heart of country music at 120.

0: We'll give you a code, and all you have to do is enter it on our app. If you don't have the app, now's a great time to get it downloaded. And you'll see Megan Maroney's name in the trending bar on that app. Tap on that. You'll get all the details that you need. But 120 is your chance to win. And it's all thanks to our friends at Sony Music Nashville.
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0: Yeah, it's safe to say Ella Langley is a little popular. She's now the second most streamed country artist out there, behind only Morgan Wallen.
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You know, there's benefits to doing a song with somebody like Luke Bryan. Luke actually brought George Burge out on stage with him while he was performing at Nissan Stadium at CMA Fest to sing this one. It's Ride, Ride, Ride. 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I threw

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3: 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NJ.com is out with their list of the 25 best seafood spots in the entire state, and quite a few South Jersey restaurants made the cut, including Allen's Clam Bar in New Gretna. They came in at number 18. Doc's in Atlantic City came in at number 6. The Red-Eyed Crab in Downtown Ship coming in at number 4. And congratulations to Rick's Seafood as you go over the bridge into North Wildwood. According to NJ.com, Rick's Seafood, the number 1 spot for seafood in the entire state.
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So 120, you're going to be here, right? 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

0: Hey, it's Jess. Lunch hour is here. What are we doing? Are we going out for lunch? Did we pack a lunch? Are we working from home so we're just headed to the kitchen? Any way you slice it, we're going to be joining you.
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1: Well, Morgan Wallen, of course, canceled a show in Pittsburgh recently. That is Don't We. It is Jess on your lunch hour. It's always a bummer when you see artists do this, but you know, there are things that happen that are outside of their control, like the weather, for instance, but also other things just happen to come up. Justin Moore has canceled a couple of shows because of his health. He canceled the shows that are coming up this weekend. Maybe more shows will be canceled as well. He didn't really say exactly when he would be back. I don't even think he really knows, but he said it was the best decision for himself and for his family, but stopped there. Didn't tell us exactly what's going on or anything like that, but say a prayer for Justin Moore.
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0: Hey, it's Jess. So we got to give you something to dance to, right? On your lunch hour. Keep the blood flowing. Give you a little energy before you head back to work. How about this one from Luke Bryan? It's Country and She Knows It.
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0: 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Hey, we're Joe and Jana from The Morning Show. 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

Okay, the countdown is now under 20 minutes for your chance to see Megan Maroney in Nashville. 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It was the

0: the more I see photos and videos of Megan Maroney's Cloud 9 tour on social media, the more I'm like, oh, I want to be there. It looks incredible. You're going to have to tell me all about it when you go see her in Nashville with your bestie. We're making that happen for you in less than 10 minutes. 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

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And I got to give a shout out to Alicia in Atlantic City. 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
1: Well, this right here is your chance to see Megan Maroney in Nashville. Of course, that's Kane Brown and Woman. My name is Jess. I'm on the job with you. You've got our app on your phone, right? Go ahead and open that up. You'll see Megan Maroney in the trending bar. Tap on her name, and you'll see exactly where this code goes. Now, this code could win you airfare, hotel, and tickets to see her show at Bridgestone Arena in Nashville this summer. You ready for it? 353. Once again, that code is 353. It's all thanks to our friends at Sony Music Nashville that you are in for the trip of a lifetime. Your next chance to win will be here at 420, so do not miss out on that one either.
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Oh, no.

0: 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Our question of the day for tomorrow is for servers. 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
1: 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Game.

Well, I know that Dan and Shay are not done sharing some of the songs off of their new album that comes out in August. It's called Young. They actually performed a new song at CMA Fest just last week. Now, of course, this song is off of that new project. It's Say So. Cat Country 107.3. I got a

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1: Well, congratulations to Ella Langley. 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Of course, Be Her, Choosin' Texas, and this one, I Can't Love You Anymore. 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

You know, I feel like when you get to this part of the workday, it's like the rest of the day, you've got it in the bag. You know, you've already made it this far. You got just a few hours left of this Wednesday. It's going to be easy peasy. Here's Morgan Wallen. It's More Than My Hometown. 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

hands down, we're here to make your workday less work. You know, we're shouldering a little bit of the burden for you, but also we just straight up give you the stuff that you want. You know, like trips to see your favorite artists perform live, like Megan Maroney in Nashville. That's where you're headed this summer, thanks to our friends at Sony Music Nashville. And we'll have another chance for you to win coming up at 4:20. 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
1: We'll talk about a full circle moment for Lainey Wilson recently. Of course, that's New Country from Lainey, Phone Keys Wallet featuring John Mayer. My name is Jess. Of course, she was at CMA Fest having a great time playing Nissan Stadium. You know who else was playing Nissan Stadium? Tim McGraw. Well, the two of them spent a little time backstage. He brought her out to sing his song, I Like It, I Love It. And why it's a full circle moment is because when she was a teenager, like right when she was about to graduate high school, she wrote a letter to Tim basically saying, can you just help me get my foot in the door? If you can do that, leave the rest up to me. I am more than ready for this. Well, he never responded to that letter, but somebody put them in contact with one another and they got to perform together last week. Can we get a collab now?
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1: 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Hey, we're Joe and Jana for the morning show. Our question of the day for tomorrow is for servers. If you work or have worked in a restaurant,
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Your next chance to see Megan Maroney in Nashville is coming up at 4:20. It's a sold-out tour stop at Bridgestone Arena, but that means nothing to us. We still got you in. Again, 4:20 right here, thanks to our friends at Sony Music Nashville. 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

0: Carrie Underwood on that very long list of artists that are going to be honoring Alan Jackson at his final show at the end of the month. 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

bars are closed. Thomas Rhett and 10 in a row, number one for new country. It is Cat Country 107.3. It's Chris Coleman. How are you today? Thanks for swinging by. Morgan Wallen in minutes. Kit Moore and Ella Langley with Be Her after Sam Hunt from Cat Country 107.3.

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0: Cat Country 107.3, number one for new country, Bailey Zimmerman, Chevy Silverado with Chris Coleman. We are about a week and a half away from Father's Day. A new survey reveals what you'll probably be buying your dad for his big day coming up soon. First of all, the average dad, you're going to be spending about $279 on dad this year. And experiences are becoming the number one thing to buy for Father's Day, either taking dad out to dinner, buying him concert tickets, or going to like a sporting event with him. 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
3: 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This is The Ride Home. Right.

Now it's Taylor Swift. I knew it. I knew you. Number one for new country, Cat Country 107.3. It's Chris Coleman. Jason Aldean, Carrie Underwood. If I didn't love you, I'd have a lot more money. 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

0: 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Hey, we're Joe and Jana for the morning show. Our question of the day for tomorrow is for servers. If you work or have worked in a restaurant,
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Jelly Rollin', 10 in a row, number one for new country, Cat Country 107.3. It's Chris Coleman. How are you today? Hopefully you're having a good day. Jordan Davis and Blake Shelton after Lainey Wilson. 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I'm the

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Hey, it's Evan Paul. I snuck in the studio from the green room to let you know that tonight after 7 o'clock, another chance to win a trip to see Megan Maroney in Nashville is coming up on Taste of Country Nights on Cat Country 107.3. That's

0: 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It's Chris Coleman. 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
9: 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I don't use the phrase dangerous heat unless we meet very specific temperature and humidity criteria. Tomorrow and Friday, we will meet that criteria. More stormy weather ahead, too. Tonight, clouds and patchy fog. It stays pretty warm, low of 73. Hot and humid tomorrow, with late-day strong thunderstorms likely, high 93, the heat index approaching 100. One more day in the 90s on Friday. Get weather 24/7 wherever you are. 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

0: 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Hey, we're Joe and Jana from The Morning Show. Our question of the day for tomorrow is for servers. 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

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Natalie is 23 today. I think it's 23. Can't read Joe Kelly's handwriting. It's either 22 or 23. Could be 28, though. But Natalie, regardless, happy birthday. It's Cat Country.

0: Cat Country 107.3, number one for New Country South Saturday. It is Zach Top with Chris Coleman. Disclosure Day, the new Steven Spielberg movie will be in movie theaters starting tomorrow. That is the one that was at least partially filmed in Cape May County last year. The buzz, if you remember, about a year ago, Steven Spielberg was in Upper Township in like the Woodbine area, shooting portions of his new movie. Apparently, there is a pretty action-packed train sequence, which has been parts of it have been revealed in some of the trailers that you've been able to see over the past couple of weeks. So we shall see how this all plays out and how Upper Township is represented in Disclosure Day in theaters starting tomorrow. 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

So if you want to feel old, and who doesn't, it was 14 years ago this week that we announced Kenny Chesney was going to do a massive free concert on the beach in Wildwood. And we took it then one step further and then announced that we were going to be giving away 5,000 tickets for that show, which we did. And we crisscrossed South Jersey for days and days and days and days, giving away all 5,000 of those tickets. That was 14 years ago this week. Kenny Chesney here, and I go back number one for New Country. It's Cat Country 107.3. And

Hey, it's Ed and Paul. I snuck in the studio from the green room to let you know that tonight after 7 o'clock, another chance to win a trip to see Megan Maroney in Nashville is coming up on Taste of Country Nights on Cat Country 107.3.

0: Jason Aldean in the Cat Country 107.3, the ride home of Chris Coleman. Cool event coming up this weekend. There is a new moon this weekend, and you'll be able to climb to the top of the Cape May Lighthouse Sunday night underneath what is a should be a darker than normal sky. And should you go to the top, you'll be able to see all kinds of stars, and hopefully the visibility is good, and you'll be able to see for miles and miles and miles. So this is a Sunday night, 8 until 10, a nighttime new moon climb at the Cape May Lighthouse. 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
10: 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And tonight, Taste of Country Night starts at 7 o'clock. 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
12: 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Lewis and Cindy, a retired couple from Long Island, came to Resorts Atlantic City this week and thought they'd try their luck a little before they went out to lunch, but they were down to their last $10 spin when they started winning. 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
18: 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I don't use the phrase dangerous heat unless we meet very specific temperature and humidity criteria. Tomorrow and Friday, we will meet that criteria. More stormy weather ahead, too. Tonight, clouds and patchy fog. It stays pretty warm, low of 73. Hot and humid tomorrow, with late-day strong thunderstorms likely, high 93, the heat index approaching 100. One more day in the 90s on Friday. Get weather 24/7 wherever you are. 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

Well, we have the Atlantic City Truck Meet coming up this weekend at Bader Fields. Always a fantastic time. We also have the Health, Fitness, and Wellness Expo at the Ocean City Music Pier coming up on Sunday. Carrie Underwood, All-American Girl, it's Cat Country. Since

0: 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Eric Church, Morgan Wallen, Tim McGraw, and Hardy and MacArthur. The ride home of Chris Coleman. Did you see the story out of resorts in Atlantic City? A couple from Long Island. They were playing one of their Wheel of Fortune slots the other day. And yeah, they're having some good luck. They're putting, you know, $10 in per pull. And they've won like $670. Not bad. More than I've ever wanted a slot machine. And so they're getting ready to leave. And they decide, you know what, let's just do one more pull. And they walked away with $1.78 million. Congratulations to this couple from Long Island. 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
3: From ABC News Tech Trends. Anthropic is releasing a new model called Fable 5 that it says has the same capability as Mythos. That was the AI technology Anthropic previewed earlier this year, without releasing it to the general public due to concerns that bad actors could use it to exploit vulnerabilities in major businesses or governments. The company says Fable 5 gets around this by handing off certain prompts and queries to a less powerful model. It comes just days after Anthropic began filing paperwork to go public, and now OpenAI is following suit. The ChatGPT maker is submitting its S-1 form to the Securities and Exchange Commission. The company says it hasn't decided on timing yet, but if approved, experts are expecting it to be one of the biggest IPOs ever. And the popular wildfire tracking app Watch Duty is expanding, now saying it will help people monitor floods in their area as well. With Tech Trends, I'm Mike Dubusky, ABC News.
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Number one for new country. It's Cat Country 107.3. It's Chris Coleman, Josh Ross, minutes away. Toby Keith, I Love This Bar, Ella Langley, Morgan Wallen, and more. After Watermelon Moonshine from Lainey Wilson, it's Cat Country 107.3. It was right.

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1: Were you stuck in traffic this morning like I was on the Black Horse Pike in Hamilton Township? They're working on the new red light there at Delilah Road because, you know, putting up a new red light at 9 o'clock in the middle of morning rush hour seems like a good idea. You know, there's not a lot of traffic at 9 o'clock in the morning. Toby Keith, Cat Country.
2: 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Chain smokers and boozers. And we got yuppies. 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

0: 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Hey, we're Joe and Jana from the morning show. Our question of the day for tomorrow is for servers. 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

0: Yeah, Country 107.3 beat by you, Luke Combs, with Chris Coleman. If you're a foodie, this is like your month here at the Jersey Shore. We find ourselves now right in the middle of Stone Harbor Restaurant Week. And then coming up this Saturday, it's the 11th annual Food Truck Festival in downtown Hamilton. And then Sunday, we're going to kick off Wildwood's June Restaurant Week. That's going to run from Sunday through next Thursday, the 18th, where just dozens of restaurants in and around the Wildwoods will be having all kinds of great specials you can take advantage of. 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
10: Apple says developers using the App Store made more money over the past 12 months than they did the year before. The company says it adds up to $1.4 trillion in billing. Apple says 90% of those transactions did not involve commissions. Meta's oversight board says the system to deactivate accounts lacks due process. The independent board says there's no clear policy distinction between accounts that need a strike and accounts that need to be shut down. The oversight board also said it's hard for users to contact Meta to file an appeal. Publishers are now opting out of Google's AI search, at least in the UK. It comes as a new regulation goes into effect that says publishers can keep their sites out of search results for features like AI mode. And a burglar used a Waymo as a getaway car when he stole yoga clothing in San Francisco, and he's still on the loose. The San Francisco Chronicle says the robo-taxi's cameras blurred the images of his face for privacy reasons. The crime happened in January, and by the time prosecutors filed a warrant in April, Waymo couldn't find much of the evidence. Tech Report, I'm Mark Mayfield.
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Mama and daddy put their roots right here, cause this is where the car broke down. Yellow dog school bus kicking.

Number one for New Country, it's Cat Country 107.3 with Chris Coleman. Stay close. Evan is next. A Taste of Country Nights, 720. Your next chance to win this trip for two to Nashville to see Megan Maroney with Cat Country. She just

to the back roads. They all lead here. 10 in a row. South Jersey's number one for new country. 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

Russell Dickerson, that's his biggest song of his career, Happen to Me, on Taste of Country Nights. Thanks for letting us happen to you tonight. I'll keep that new country on your radio, including a brand new one from Lainey Wilson featuring John Mayer. That's coming up in less than 10 minutes for you. Here's Luke Combs on Taste of Country Nights.

0: Taste of Country Nights. We are minutes away from you entering to win a trip for two to see Megan Maroney in Nashville. Talk about ain't a bad life. That would be a sweet vacation. Get ready to win in less than 10 minutes. Here's Thomas Rhett, Jordan Davis, Ain't a Bad Life on Taste of Country Nights.
1: Didn't win a lot, but the dogs won. Didn't bag a big one, but I saw one. Just the things I do, it ain't a long one. So I

It's Taste of Country Nights. I'm Evan Paul with a big shout out to the crew working hard at the English Creek ShopRite. Thanks for taking us along with you tonight. It's Cat Country 107.3.

0: New country right there from Lainey Wilson featuring John Mayer. That one's called Phone Keys Wallet on Taste of Country Nights. It's Evan Paul. Make sure you got your phone keys in your wallet when you board that plane to Nashville to go check out Megan Maroney at her sold-out concert at Bridgestone Arena. I can't even get into there, and I'm on the radio. I want to get this to you right now. A chance to see Megan Maroney in Nashville. Two nights in a hotel, two airplane tickets to Nashville. 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And right there on the front page, you can see Megan Maroney's head. Just click on that, and your code on this Wednesday night is 325. It's going to ask you to provide a code for an entry. 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That code is 325. 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
2: Hey, Jen.
3: Apple is previewing its new child safety features. Sarah Lee Kessler has details.
2: They're being rolled out to make it easier for parents to manage the content their kids can see, who they're talking to, and when they have access to apps. Apple views these steps as important to protect children. It says these safety features are designed to build on already existing parental controls. The company says the first and most important step a parent can take to ensure age-appropriate experiences is to set up a child account. It's required for children under 13 and is available for those up to 18.
3: Perplexity is planning for an IPO in 2028. The company's CEO tells CNBC they'll move ahead regardless of how Anthropic and OpenAI do with their IPOs. And convicted FTX founder Sam Bankman-Fried is turning to the Trump administration for a presidential pardon. According to the information listed on the DOJ's Office of the Pardon Attorney website, the disgraced crypto mogul formally submitted a request for a presidential pardon. Tech Report, I'm Mark Mayfield.
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0: hang on for the number one song in country music for like 25 or so weeks straight. Ella Langley, Choosing Texas. That's coming up right after.
1: What's up, y'all? 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

0: 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Hey, we're Joe and Jana from The Morning Show. Our question of the day for tomorrow is for servers. If you work or have worked in a restaurant,
1: like me,
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0: Country Nights with Evan Paul. I got Zach Brown from the Zach Brown Band here, and I noticed you and Luke Combs over the years have become really close friends. How did you guys originally meet?
1: Yeah, I just have some mutual friends and people that write with him. Wrote with the guy, Ben Aislip, that writes with Luke a lot. And Luke is awesome. I mean, he's everything you want him to be. And we've got great sensibility. What an incredible singer.
0: Wow, dude, when you text Luke Combs, do y'all use like emojis?
1: No.

You're not going to believe this. A fan at a Luke Bryan concert over the past weekend in Myrtle Beach, Luke Bryan handed a bottle of tequila down to the front row and asked him to pass it around. The first fan that got the bottle drank the entire bottle of tequila, and it shocked Luke Bryan. The guy ended up having to be rolled out of the venue in a wheelchair. They have a video of it. It's kind of sad. Here's Luke Bryan's new one. It's called Country.

0: New country there from Luke Bryan. That's called Country and She Knows It. Taste of Country Nights. 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
3: Hey, wouldn't it be great if life came with a remote control? 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
4: Uh-oh.
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6: 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It says these safety features are designed to build on already existing parental controls. The company says the first and most important step a parent can take to ensure age-appropriate experiences is to set up a child account. Future doctors are getting more training on food and health. Health and Human Services Secretary Robert F. Kennedy Jr. announced on Monday that another 19 medical schools are pledging at least 40 hours of nutrition education starting this fall. The goal is to help physicians talk more with patients about diet and about chronic disease. The pledge now covers 73 schools in 36 states and over 52,000 medical students. Health update, I'm Sarah Lee Kessler.
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